You know, Tom Cruise is currently writing Top Gun 3 right now, so we don't have to wait another 35 years for the new movie. Yes! 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Zoom!

0: 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All right, so it looks like the Girl Scouts launching two new cookies for the 2027 season, and one is for dogs. It's called Patch Pals. It's basically a soft-baked blueberry muffin-flavored treat for doggies. And for humans, they have a new allergy-friendly cookie called Sparkables. Yeah, it basically avoids the major food allergens, peanuts, eggs, and milk, and somehow still gets oatmeals and chocolate chips inside. So I think that's awesome. Way to be inclusive.
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Well, the start of NFL season is tonight. Super Bowl champion Seahawks taking on the New England Patriots. And then, of course, we are getting ready for our Packers to go to Minneapolis to take on the Vikings on Sunday at 3:25, by the way. 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

0: Do you like espresso with a little pumpkin spice flavoring in it, or are you passing?
1: It's B97.3. I'm still seeing a lot of pumpkin spice things out in the store, though. What have you?

0: Hi, it's B97.3, Milwaukee's Feel Good Station. My name is Christina. We're talking about weird pumpkin spice flavored or scented things that you just don't understand why that it's even a thing. Carly, what's yours?
1: So the weirdest pumpkin flavor thing that I've ever had was pumpkin flavored pretzels. Like, who wants pumpkin flavored pretzels? Like,
0: yeah,
1: it's a weird combination. I think that, you know, pumpkin should be with like oatmeal or like, you know, a nice latte.
0: Right.
1: But pretzels?
0: Yeah.
1: No.
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B97.3, Milwaukee's Feel Good Station. It's pretty crazy that 14 years after Whitney Houston has left us, she is back on the charts again because of Dolly Parton and her passing. They have ties together still.

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It is B97.3, Milwaukee's Feel Good Station. The Freshwater Food and Wine Festival is coming up here September 19th and 20th. 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

0: 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Oh, y'all wanted that Minnesota State Fair. I mean, it was incredible. Opening weekend set records. Everybody was loving the bow belly and earned rave reviews from folks that went there to the fair. Even the baking competition saw a record 4,135 entries. That's a 30% increase from last year. People were just looking for some hometown fun.
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Hey, it's Joe from Feel Good Mornings on B97.3. If you wore your Brewers stuff to work today, you're not alone. Go Brewers. Going for that sweep tonight against the Cubs. And we will be here tomorrow morning to make you feel even better after the Brewers win with the 82 today and all of the feel good to start your Thursday on B97.3.

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So I feel like pumpkin spice definitely is seeing a turn. It's not as popular. I'm not seeing things all over the place, but still it's out there. Weird pumpkin spice things that absolutely should not be. What is yours? 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

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It's Christina. Well, tomorrow we're going to see cooler weather and Friday, but still sunny, less humid, kind of more right up my alley. High of 75. 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

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Hi there, my name is Christina, and let's talk about things that are pumpkin spice flavored or scented that you just like, why is that even a thing? Let me know. 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

0: B97.3, Milwaukee's Feel Good Station. We're talking about pumpkin spice flavored or scented things, and you just don't know, understand why it's even a thing. Kelly, tell me yours.
1: Okay, the weirdest thing I've seen advertised as pumpkin scented was I saw like a pumpkin spice scented dog cologne yesterday. Weird.
0: Yeah.
1: I think that's a little too far, maybe. I'm sure they love smelling like pumpkin spice.
0: I don't even know dog cologne was a thing, to be honest. But I'm also not a pet owner.
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B97.3. All right, slow down or ditch the e-bike. The Parks Department is pushing for a new speed limit on the Oak Leaf Trail and other parkways to 15 miles an hour. That seems reasonable.

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If you wore your Brewers stuff to work today, you're not alone. Go Brewers. Going for that sweep tonight against the Cubs. And we will be here tomorrow morning to make you feel even better after the Brewers win. 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

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Well, the previous record for pothole requests was 16, almost 17,000. Care to take a guess what we're at for this year? 23,000 potholes. And still out here struggling. Oh.

So Madonna is working hard to try to get this biopic made with Julia Garner. They said that it's gonna happen, even though Universal has said, not happening. Netflix was supposed to make a three-part series. We'll see.

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My name is Christina. Well, Girl Scouts of Wisconsin Southeast are debuting two new cookies in their 2027 program, Sparkables for Doggies, and they'll have an allergy-friendly cookie.

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B97.3. A little after midnight. Hey there, it's Teresa Lucas. 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And maybe we can connect on social media too. TT Momo 2 on Instagram and Threads. 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

0: 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Teresa Lucas here. You know, I was thinking about this, and a lot of us sometimes dwell on things that are troubling us, you know, but how about focusing our attention on things that make us happy instead? Ron, what's something that puts a smile on your face?
1: Man, baking. I love it.
0: Oh.
1: I'm not the best at it, but it keeps me sane. 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It's great.
0: You know, I can only imagine. It puts a smile not only on your face, but anybody's face that's in your house, smelling all those fantastic smells coming from the oven in your kitchen.
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V97.3. So when Alanis Morissette was inducted into the Songwriters Hall of Fame, she said being a mother comes first for her, with the writing coming in right behind it as a core part of her identity. So true. Here she is.

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TikTok radio has come to iHeartRadio. Oh, speaking of TikTok, look for me there. Teresa Lucas on air. 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

0: 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Hey, Jamie, thanks for listening tonight. What do you have to say?
1: 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I love the songs you play. I love everything about it.
0: Oh, man. You know what? That is music to my ears. 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

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Let's talk about that coming up in minutes.

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1: How are you coping with fame so far? 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

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If you listened on the old station, thank you for coming over here to 97.3. Robin comes up after 10 a.m. She does the Robin Rocks Gems. Maybe something you haven't heard in a little while. And then, of course, Tony right after Robin. The Feel Good all day on V97.3. You know

93.3. Hey, it's Joe from Feel Good Mornings. We're going to kick off the show here in a little bit. 7 o'clock smile and secret celebrity around 7:25. 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

are a lot of people that work at Frederick and the Medical College of Wisconsin, and we hear from you a lot. Thank you for having us on over there. You're performing miracles every day. Children's, thank you for having us on, too. 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Some

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Good morning. Feel Good Mornings with Joe on V97.3. The previous record was 16,800 in our area. We have shattered this record. Details coming up.

another Brewers victory. It feels so good. Maybe we got a little nervous there at the end, but wow. Get the brooms out. Fly the L. B97.3. Go Brewers. Now we need to do it in the playoffs. Oh.

This is going to be weird. So you've got the Super Bowl, Valentine's Day, and President's Day all around the same time. Let's break this down coming up. B97.3.

Here in the Gen X boomer generation, probably finding it hard to believe that the 25th anniversary of 9/11 is tomorrow. New York City, they're going to have the reading of the names and a tribute in Light Until Dawn on September 12th, B97.3.

Commercial-free music continues on V97.3 Milwaukee's Feel Good Station. Those songs that you know all the words to, this is probably one of them, right? Hey, good morning, everybody. It is Thursday. We have to remind ourselves all week what day it is because it's a short week. Does it feel like a short week?

You ever been to China Lights at Bernard Botanical Gardens? It is awesome. There's a reason why tickets go quickly and it's big crowds. It's also great food, too. So let's kick it off tomorrow. Whitnall Park, 40 giant handcrafted lanterns and live entertainment.

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1: Was that in West Allis? So this woman and her husband were working on an old truck in their driveway on Sunday. 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True story. National news.

Cyndi Lauper is going to perform at the 9/11 tribute tomorrow in New York City. I'm sure that is going to be beautiful. She'll do it the right way. B97.3. 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

Is there that one person in your house that just can't wait until Christmas? Maybe you're looking all over the place already and you want to make that one big purchase this year. 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

or a couple that you bring in treats today to make them feel a little bit better about the Brewers sweeping the Cubs. Oh, we're so happy about that. Can we carry this momentum into the playoffs? I'm still not used to this, growing up with the Brewers not winning this much. B97.3, have a great Thursday.

Just love that we get to jump in and start the day together again. Hey, welcome back. I'm Robin Rock. This is B97.3 Milwaukee's Feel Good Station. Here's Teddy Swims.

For those who are training for the Milwaukee Lakefront Marathon and you're starting to wonder, oh my gosh, is it ever going to get cooler? Take a peek into next week. I was just looking to see. Actually, by the time we get to next Saturday, highs in the 60s. How about that? We'll take that. B97.3, Milwaukee's Feel Good Station. Here's Michael Jackson.

right? That whole back to school routine. Well, we are so grateful to be a part of that. 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

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Goo Goo Dolls, Benson Boone, a part of it. You don't want to miss out. It's Avril Lavigne now on V97.3.

the leave the windows open kind of day, right? Yeah, let's save on that Wee Energy bill. 76 for the high today, 78 tomorrow, and I see 60s for the high for a few days next week. Whoa. 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

0: 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How are you today? I'm Robin Rock. Hey, just a reminder, if you haven't filled up your hummingbird feeder, wash it out, get it filled up and nice and fresh, because the ruby-throated hummingbirds in Wisconsin, they're at peak migration season, and they need to fill up because they are about to journey south. They're headed to Mexico and Central America for the winter, so they definitely need a full belly as they make that long journey. I love seeing hummingbirds in the garden. That's the best. Coming up, Alicia Keys with Girl on Fire. Pat Benatar, too, with Hit Me With Your Best Shot. 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

sweep. The Brewers swept all games with the series with the Cubs, and they are now ahead by 10 games in the NL Central. Another series at home with the Reds starts tomorrow night. 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

0: Better. It's B97.3, Milwaukee's feel-good station. 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I'm Robin Rock. Next Friday and Saturday, yeah, it would be great to be in Vegas for our iHeartRadio Music Fest, but if you're like me, you're probably going to be on grandparent duty. 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Kind of insane this year, in a good way, though. Goo Goo Dolls, Kenny Chesney, and BTS performing Friday night and more. And then Saturday, that's when you catch Benson Boone and Snoop Dogg and Smashing Pumpkins. I mean, it's insane. You are going to hear one of your favorites, I guarantee. So next Friday and Saturday, don't miss that. 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

0: Jamie, how's your day going in Fox Point today?
1: Okay, I'm just sitting in the doctor's office with my daughter.
0: You gotta love the life of a mom, right?
1: Oh my gosh. I know, right? You just gotta get some shots, that's all.
0: Oh, spoken as a person who's not getting the shots. I hate getting shots. It's B93.

In 1992 with What's Up, but after the group broke up, Linda Perry of that group decided to pivot to songwriting, and it worked out pretty well for her because this song was her first hit that she wrote. It was for Pink in 2001, Get the Party Started on B97.3.

0: B97.3, Milwaukee's feel-good station. Love that you're here. Hope it's an amazing Thursday so far. I'm Robin Rock. Any chance in your garden you've spotted a monarch butterfly recently? I've actually seen a lot, and there's a reason for that. We are likely to see more monarch butterflies over the next few weeks. That's because millions of those orange and black beauties are in the midst of their annual migration from Canada to Mexico. And that peaks during the first few weeks of September. So the experts say you can help monarchs on their journey by making sure that you're growing native flowering plants at home. Monarch butterflies average about 50 miles per day as they make their way south for the winter. Who knew? Wow. Bill Medley and Jennifer Warrens, I've had the time of my life, and Benson Boone with Beautiful Things on the way, right here on B97.3.
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0: 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She is a mental health therapist. And here's what she says.
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0: Right? It is not selfish. That is self-care. Just know that I care about you. Just wanted you to hear that. It's the weekend now. 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

0: 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I'm Robin Rock, glad to be with you today. All right, another hour, it's going to fly by at work, but you've got so many great songs on the radio, we're going to make sure of it. Shaboozy is on the way, Tipsy is coming up. 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

I don't know if your garden is also in need of rain like mine is. Boy, big time could use a drink. Just looking at the forecast, next chance for rain isn't going to be until Monday. Actually, Monday and Tuesday, both chance of rain. 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

Need a reason to get back out to Berner Botanical Gardens? I think I found a pretty good one. China Lights Festival starts tomorrow, runs through November 1st. That'll be fun. It's B97.3 and Ed Sheeran.

0: 97.3, Milwaukee's best variety of the 80s to today. So great to see you. Hi, my friend. I'm Robin Rock. Tomorrow, the 25th anniversary of the 9/11 attacks, and I just want to make sure there's just so many amazing things going on around town to commemorate that. The 9/11 Memorial is going to be held tomorrow from 2 till 8:30 at Davidson Park. Now, this actually is organized by the Milwaukee Fire Department, and it honors those who lost their lives in the attacks and also those who died in related illnesses that followed. Now, the display of 343 helmets will symbolize the FDNY firefighters who made the ultimate sacrifice during and after 9/11. You can definitely attend this. They've got their formal memorial ceremony that'll be starting at 2 o'clock tomorrow. Bon Jovi on the way with You Give Love a Bad Name. Bruno Mars, too. Marry You coming up on B97.3.
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0: Mackenzie, I mean, I love that you're a Mount Mary student, but you're a really busy Mount Mary student, right?
1: So I'm a full-time college student. 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
0: Oh, my gosh. So what are you studying, can I ask?
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0: Oh, super cool. 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

0: 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Such an honor to be a part of your Thursday at work. I really appreciate you. I'm Robin Rock. Can we do it again tomorrow? Okay, I'll look for you back here again tomorrow at 10. My friend Tony Lorino is here next to help you finish up your day and to get you home right here on B97.3.
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Shout out to Jeff and Elizabeth and their crew. They do landscaping. Got us on in Menominee Falls. Well, they're hard at work. Beautiful day to be outside and doing some work with us. 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

0: to get through work together. That's how we do it at B97.3, Milwaukee's Feel Good Station. I'm Tony DeReno, and Christina, you're in Oak Creek and looking for some 90s.
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0: seems like he was just here yesterday at Summerfest this summer. So good live. What a moment it was. 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
1: They say the holy water's watered down, and this town's lost its faith. Our colors will fade eventually, so if our time is running out, day after day, we'll make the mundane a masterpiece. Oh my, my, oh my, my love, I take one look at you, you're taking me out.

0: The new B97.3 Milwaukee's Feel Good Station. I'm Tony the Reno. 9/11 remembrances all over tomorrow. And one of the biggest going to be on ABC, Channel 12, tomorrow night. Cyndi Lauper going to perform. You know, when Cyndi performs some of her real touching stuff, there is not a dry eye in the house. If you want to feel the feels with it, hey, that's okay. It's one of those days. You're allowed. Cyndi tomorrow night. Can't wait to see her performance, huh? Looking forward to that and getting you out of work with some great tunes to get everything in the right frame of mind today. Let's do it with Madonna, Bruno Mars, and more in seconds.
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0: 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I'm Tony DeReno. 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They've even gotten the city to ante up for free parking tomorrow night. 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
4: Next. 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

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B97.3, Milwaukee's feel-good station. It seems like they always are nipping at them. We can beat the Cubs, who are really, really good, and then the Reds, who are not, are having trouble. Give them that day off today. Hopefully they'll show the Reds how we do here in Milwaukee.

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B97.3 coming up Saturday night. Yeah, all of your favorite songs from the 80s, like this in the 90s too, your requests. 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

0: The new B97.3 Milwaukee's Feel Good Station. I'm Tony the Reno. We'll have plenty tomorrow as we pay tribute to all we've lost from 9/11, 25 years ago this week. But the performance that's coming tomorrow night, I think it's going to touch all of us. Cyndi Lauper. Yeah, on the performance tomorrow night on ABC that's going to be going down tomorrow evening. So set the DVR or watch live, and we'll get in the mood for, you know, how only Cyndi can bring the chills up your spine with her amazing performances. Some of Cyndi's best and more to help us wrap up work is coming.
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There I Ruined It. 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With this one, I'm not saying they ruined it. 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All the countries in Africa to the tune of this song. A little geography lesson. You'll appreciate it. Check it out. It's Toto. I hear

0: The new B97.3 Milwaukee's Feel Good Station brooms out. Yeah, last night for the Cubs and the sweep. Well, that means we get a night off tonight before more Brewer baseball this weekend. And that means we can hang for some great tunes with Christina. She's got you coming up and just get the energy flowing with Cher's Believe in just a minute. Hot and Cold from Katy Perry, and one that sounds oh so good after dark, and even as, yes, the sun is setting a little earlier. Phil Collins in the air tonight, this time of night. We'll take it. All with Christina, all moments away.
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